0: Drop the gun. Drop it!
1: This is Killer Street. Here, anything goes. And that's no jive. There's one dude they all rap about. They call him Super Dude.
2: Hey, listen, man, I'm working undercover.
1: A mellow cat with chicks.
3: Well, I could be through here by midnight.
1: A cool, mean cat, a rip-off stud.
2: I'm gonna nail him if it takes my lifetime.
1: Nothing. Nobody stops Super Dude.
0: Don't move, don't turn around. I'll blow your head off.
1: The one killer killers fear. Super Dude. Rated R. Under 17, not admitted without parent.

0: Hold on, I recognise this one. Who is he? Bernard Driscoll. He's a fixer, middleman.
1: Give him 24 hours, he can get you anything from 1,000 snide fibres to Adolf Hitler's autograph.
2: Where do we find him?

0: please, please, no, no, I will watch Murder Capital Television as you say. Please, please, no, no, don't hurt me. I will watch all day. I will watch
1: Murder Capital Television.
2: It was a legend to me because he was already called Man with a Thousand Moves. I used to always go to Mom and Pop's social club or nightclub, whatever you want to call it. It was a basement, really.
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0: Fuck that hoe, they fucking me.
1: God damn it.

0: Talks at Unitrans, the Department of Transportation, broke off this morning after 3 days of negotiations failed to produce an agreement. The controversial new proposal under debate calls for a zone-wide speed limit of 110 miles per hour in order to curb increased freeway fatalities. Mario?
1: Traffic officials estimate that after 15 years of deregulation, accidents resulting in death now occur once every 4 seconds. And as the bodies pile up, Unitrans spokesmen say that talks should resume next week. Meanwhile, commuter traffic was severely snarled in all directions while medical crews continue their around-the-clock cleanup activities.
0: It's getting harder and harder to drive to work these days, isn't it?
2: Absolutely true.
0: Up ahead, an exclusive newsmaker profile on ex-Hitler youth Klaus von Heydrich, now head scientist for the plague research effort, and a report on official denial of the latest rumors of an imminent cure. Mario?
3: Is it just me? Or is it getting crazier out there?

0: Only way to settle this argument is to play Russian roulette. Do you know how to play Russian roulette?
1: No, I don't.
0: You play Russian roulette this way. I have this pistol. One bullet in chamber. Spin cylinder. Cock the gun. Hold the gun to your head and pull the trigger. I go first. Good luck.

We got Spank up in this motherfucker, King in this planet of pimp shit, you know what I'm saying? Buffy up on this motherfucker. We got Lil Eric up in here. We got Corner Village up in this motherfucker. Chill, you know you up in this motherfucker, baby. We got my nigga Tyrone on third floor. Lego up on the fifth floor, you know what I'm saying? Can't forget about that nigga Oscar doing this shit, you know what I'm saying? 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

0: What's the matter, kids? 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
0: Listless?
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0: Got no energy? Well, how would you like to have as much energy as America's number one superhero, Powdered Toes Man? Super powdered energy. Vital vitamin energy.
2: Leave everything to me.
0: Day after day after day. 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How does Powdered Toes Man do it? 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
0: 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And don't forget, Powdered Toast is jam-packed with

0: Are we clinging tenaciously to my buttocks?
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1: 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This is Ironworks. Break. Echo. Golf. 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Whiskey. November. Echo. Stand by. Bye. Echo. Golf. Mike. Whiskey. November. Echo. Stand by. Message of 38 characters follows. Echo. Golf. Mike. Whiskey. November. Echo. 4. Bravo. Golf. Oscar. Romeo. 7. Foxtrot. 7. Oscar. Juliet. Victor. 3. K-Pack. Romeo. Tango. Papa. Zulu. Papa. India. Papa. 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Tango. 4. 3. 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I say again.

0: a wood-burning bookstore for years. The foster children were locked in mannequin lions going to the park beach. But sometimes chopping wood is what's needed anyway. You're exhausted. She tells Julian she likes to rest on the back for rest.
1: Ah, thank you. I've been standing there for centuries.
2: Yes, I suppose it seemed... Why, it's raining, but you're not wet.
1: No, I'm not, am I?
2: Where are you coming from?
1: I was watching a wonderfully terrifying double feature movie. I was a teenage Frankenstein in Blood of Dracula.
2: Oh?
1: Professor Frankenstein created a teenage monster to bring havoc and terror to all who meet him. But he left a few parts out, particularly in the poor lad's face.
2: May we take the
1: And the vampire in Blood of Dracula, quite unfriendly except when hungry, than any friend will do for a few ghastly moments.
2: Please,
1: here's where I must leave you.
2: But there's nothing here but an old cemetery.
1: Yes, I know. I want to meet some old friends here. After you see I was a teenage Frankenstein in Blood of Dracula, you might drop back here. We'll discuss the pictures to some length.
2: Yes, I'll do that.

0: Hey.
1: What are you, ducking me?
0: No. What are you...
1: Where's my money?
2: I don't have it yet.
0: Oh! My God!

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2: 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I am the Emperor of Robots.
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4: 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I command you! 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

0: 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Environmentalists call it a disaster.
1: But don't they always?
2: In national news, Attorney General Marcus today approved the ED-209 combat unit for deployment in 5 American cities, despite widespread complaints of malfunction.
0: The Surgeon General is dead, gunned down 20 minutes ago by a militant addict of the deadly designer drug Nuke.
3: 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Nuke. 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A plague that...
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Armageddon. Those prophecies mean that Armageddon is 1,000 years away, or day after tomorrow. Now, with regard to having to say whether we would try to survive in the event of a nuclear war, of course we would.

0: tell you today that I signed legislation that will outlaw Russia forever. We begin bombing in 5 minutes.
1: Don't miss the Friday Mix Night on the Cybernetic Broadcasting System. 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

You'll be in many ways live America. You'll be in many ways cool in America. You'll be attending school in America. Attending school in America. Major studios. One of the five major studios. By one of the five.

Now you will be permitted to see and hear the sights and sounds of Sadismo, the man on the rack. The girl in the Iron Maiden. The brutal, the shocking, the strange and torturous customs practiced in our world today. Sadismo is an authentic catalog of cruelty actually filmed in the dark corners of our so-called civilized world. See the forbidden, the wild, the savage, barbaric, primitive cults and customs never before revealed. Sadismo is photographed in startling savagery through the miracle of the probing telephoto camera eye. Sadismo shows every shocking sight, unposed, unashamed. Sadismo, in living color, reveals the eye-opening truth in the most searing disclosure you have ever known. Sadismo, this is life as it is. Life in the raw.

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It's two styles of graffiti that are trying to, you know, coexist with each other, but it ain't gonna work like that. Blood wars, buddy. Blood wars.

0: honey. 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Choose your own device. 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
1: Hello, Williams here.
2: Hello,
1: Mr. Williams. I call you to tell one important thing.
2: Important thing?
1: Yes, tell it now. Sorry, I won't disclose my name and address to you. It's your wish. Now, tell me the matter, mister. I need some money. Immediately.
2: Money?
1: This is not a bank. I know. I'm fully aware of my demand. What is the motive behind this demand? Necessity. Necessity for money. I'm not supplying money for necessities. So, you are not prepared to give money.
2: Yes,
1: I'm not. I realize that. But it is because you don't have money or else.
2: Bloody.
3: Hello?

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Y'all getting represented. 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
1: Your basic arachnid warrior isn't too smart, but you can blow off a limb. 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

0: Outpost of the undergroundlings, the quake-racked hellhole serves as the site of untold thousands of savage human sacrifices, atop monumental mummy-harboring pyramids, still beating hearts offered to the so-called sun god, human blood believed to appease its unmerciful rays.
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Smoking City, my nigga Lil Larry, Tony Walker, Terry Walker, Colin, the Fultons, Lil Bobby, Tayo. Yeah, them niggas on Woodlawn.

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0: automatic burrito. 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
1: Citizen Rule. People making a better tomorrow. A murderer was captured this morning and tried today.
2: Guilty.
1: Sentence, death. Execution tonight at 6, all net, all channels. Would you like to know more?
3: If you think you're psychic, maybe you are.
1: Federal studies are being conducted in your community. Would you like to know more? Every school kid knows that arachnids are dangerous. However, Mormon extremists disregarded federal warnings and established Port Joe Smith, deep inside the arachnid quarantine zone. Too late, they realized that Dantana had already been chosen by other colonists, arachnids. Would you like to know more?

across the galaxy in search of a similar species. We will not harm you. However, we will subject you to a series of inexplicable science.

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2: From now on, the members of the Cybernetic Broadcasting System devoted themselves wholeheartedly to the realization of what must be one of the most bizarre ideas that ever occurred to the mind of man. The construction of a time machine that would transport them to the realms of the beyond and bring them face to face with the gods themselves.

0: Booby trap. 40 Claymore mines packed with high explosives that can blow at the slightest shock.
1: No! No, don't, Sarge! I'm too close! No! No!
0: Booby trap. The deadly weapon of an ex-Marine who's starting a war of his own. Booby trap.
2: Now look, Captain.
3: Miss Murray, I'm on a criminal investigation, not a pleasure cruise.
0: Booby trap, where the dragnet where a psychopathic killer turns up other misfits almost as murderous.
4: Rudy!
5: Get out of my office, you little punk!
4: What are you going to do with that thing?
6: Don't worry about it. You just don't worry about it. I'm going to take care of everything.
0: If you want to be where the action is, be where Booby Trap is. Booby Trap, rated R.

0: Aren't you part of the Cuban crime wave?
1: What are you talking crazy for? I'm a political refugee here, okay? So take it easy. Don't talk crazy.
0: Sorry. I didn't know you were so sensitive about your diplomatic status.
1: Hey, coño, man, what is your problem, baby? Haven't you got a problem? Because you're good looking, you got a beautiful body, beautiful legs, a beautiful face, man. All these guys in love with you, man. All you got a look in your eye like you haven't been fucked in a year.
0: Hey, Jose. Who, why, when, and how I fuck is none of your business, okay?
1: Now you're talking to me, baby. That I like, okay? 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
0: Don't call me baby. I'm not your baby.
1: Not yet, man. You gotta give me some time.
0: Even if I were blind, desperate, starved, and begging for it on a desert island, you'd be the last thing I'd ever fuck.
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0: By the time you receive this cassette, I will have kidnapped one of your ladies. Now it's time for you to pay me the money that you owe me.
1: Hello?
2: Mr. Bannister?
1: This is he?
2: We have your wife.
1: How is she?
2: She's all right for now.
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1: Let's play house! 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
3: Golly, I wish we had a nice little brother.
4: Your wish is my command.
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3: I'll do something wrong!
7: And blame it on him!
6: And when we pull a string, he talks to us!
4: I did it!
8: Yes, it's new! It's my little brother!
4: You're the best sister in the world!

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1: Uh-huh.
0: How about a bike?
1: No.
0: A video game?
1: No!
0: Well, okay. You pick a toy.
1: I want... log!
2: Boy, oh boy!
0: Yes, log. All kids love log.

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This is Ironworks, Frank, Charlie, Zulu, Uniform, Bravo, Alpha, Echo, stand by, Charlie, Zulu, Uniform, Bravo, Alpha, Echo, stand by, Charlie, Zulu, Uniform, Bravo, Alpha, Echo, stand by, message follows, Charlie, Zulu, Uniform, Bravo, Alpha, Echo, X-ray, Romeo, Bravo, India, Alpha, 2, Bravo, Romeo, Delta, Victor, Foxtrot, Foxtrot, 6, Delta, 4, Victor, 3. 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
1: For some reason, I've been given a second chance. 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

0: She's the kind of woman few people know exist. The image of beauty, but devoted to destruction. They call her the Devil's Widow, and men are her prey. First she drains them of their manhood, and then of their lives. See The Devil's Widow, starring Ava Gardner, an American International Picture rated PG, parental guidance suggested. When you've seen The Devil's Widow, you've seen it all.
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0: I said, fucking look at him.
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0: You treat what I tried to do for you like shit. You don't want to work for me? What's wrong with you?
1: And then you carry a piece in my house. You one of those burned out, demolished wackos in the joint? You're scary, because you don't give a fuck. 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I'll put your cunt wife on the street to be fucked in the ass by niggers and Puerto Ricans. Your kid's mine because I bought it. You got him on loan. He is leased. You are renting him.
2: I'll whack out your whole family. People will be eating them for lunch tomorrow in their Wimpy Burgers and not know it.
0: You get paid what I say. You do what I say. I run you. There is no discussion. I want you work until you are burned out, you are busted, or you're dead. You get it.
3: You got responsibilities. 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Clean this mess up. Get him out of here.
1: Back to work.

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2: Life forms. 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Where are you?

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And we're

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1: Good morning. I'm Casey Wong with Jess Perkins. Top story, Pretoria. The threat of nuclear confrontation in South Africa escalated today when the ruling white military government of that besieged city-state unveiled a French-made neutron bomb and affirmed its willingness to use the 3-megaton device as the city's last line of defense.
2: And the president's first press conference from the Star Wars orbiting peace platform got off to a shaky start when power failed, causing a brief but harmless period of weightlessness for the visiting president and his staff. We'll be back in a moment.

0: 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You are not alone here. 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Listen to me. I'm going to come into your thoughts. And at the same time, you will come into mine. Listen to me. You are not alone here. There is someone else. Listen to me. Listen to me. I am another being. I am inside you. Sense it closely.
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1: 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She has just been born at age 24. Science created her from an embryo in 4.5 weeks. She's the perfect woman. Or is she?
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1: Embryo, starring Rock Hudson, from CineArtist Pictures. 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

Once upon a midnight dreary, while I pondered, weak and weary, over many a quaint and curious volume of forgotten lore, while I nodded, nearly napping, suddenly there came a tapping, as of someone gently rapping, rapping at my chamber door. 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Eagerly I wished the morrow. Vainly I had sought to borrow from my books surcease of sorrow, sorrow for the lost Lenore, for the rare and radiant maiden whom the angels name Lenore, nameless here forevermore. 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

0: 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You're on Twitter, kid!
1: Hello, Williams here.
2: Yes.
1: Hello, Mr. Williams. I call you to tell one important thing.
2: Important thing?
1: Yes, tell it now. Sorry, I won't disclose my name and address to you. It's your wish. Now, tell me the matter, mister. I need some money. Immediately.
2: Money? This is not a bank.
1: I know. I'm fully aware of my demand. What is the motive behind this demand? Necessity. Necessity for money. I'm not supplying money for necessities. So, you are not prepared to give money.
2: Yes,
1: I'm not. I realize that. But, it is because you don't have money or else. Bloody. Hello? Hello? Hello?
3: Have no fear, we are your friends.
4: This is a news bulletin from the WGBS Radio Newsroom. A tape-recorded press release has just been delivered to this station, as well as several others in the city, from an unidentified group claimed to have kidnapped an experimental nuclear reactor.
5: Oh, Ken!
4: The terrorists claim it is hidden somewhere in the Wilton district, and that the area should be evacuated immediately.
5: Wilton? What's wrong there?
4: Here is part of the tape we received.

0: please, please, no, no, I will watch Murder Capital Television as you say. Please, please, no, no, don't hurt me. I will watch all day.
1: Murder Capital Television.

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You know, the boys suffer from that love the one you're with mentality.

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1: Where the psycho vigilante killer continues his daily diet for murder. Bodies strung out, bodies with the skins ripped off, the hearts torn from the cadavers. And just recently, King Willie, the drug lord, the vicious drug lord, found in an alley just around the corner with his head cut off and his spinal column torn from the body, a fitting demise to the Prince of Powder.

0: cybernetic broadcasting system. 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
1: For years, scientists suspected that a powerful force dominated this galactic Times Square. It had to come from an unimaginably massive object. Some thought it had to be

0: Hey.
1: What are you, ducking me?
0: No. What are you...
1: Where's my money?
2: I don't have it yet.
0: Oh, my God.
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0: All right, everybody. Back to your business. Nothing else to see here now.
1: By the time you receive this cassette, I will have kidnapped one of your ladies. Now it's time for you to pay me the money that you owe me.
2: Hello?
3: Mr. Bannister.
2: This is he?
3: We have your wife.
2: How is she?
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4: 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We want 600,000 in old 20s.
5: Captain's log. Emergency report. We are fast being sucked into the hideous vortex of a black hole. Our rocket engines are useless. 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Our shipboard computer suggests one last alternative.

the night through. 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

0: It's all that unstoppable color and darkness coming from all sides. 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The usual unusual since 2009. Come with us. Come with us. Come with us. Come with us. Come with us.
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2: Prepare to search to sub.

Температура стабилизировалась. You are simply a machine.

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There would be so many hands to this grouchy ass women if they could get a real complete good fuck, baby. You are just what the doctor ordered. Ooh, look up, baby. I heard you was a tweezer. And baby, oh, shit, I need you. God damn, you got a lot of me hanging there. 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When I look at a big black shiny greeter dick like that,

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I gotta try it one time. You see, you can't find a dick that stay hard long like this. So I'm gonna take advantage of this good hard motherfucker. Baby, I'm gonna put them motherfucking TV people out of business. On that Late Late Show ain't gonna have shit for me. I want you to watch this big ass in motion. Shit. Watch my pussy how it's gonna grip this dick. Look at that. Ooh, I'm gonna grip it. Ooh, I'm gonna try to give your dick the natural blue. Baby, I want you to know the since this black woman been here. I intend to put something on your mind, and I'm gonna leave your dick tingling. Wait a minute now. You know you got a big dick, motherfucker. Take your time. Ooh, shit, because I intend to take all this motherfucker. Oh, shit. 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Ooh, baby, you looking? Ooh,

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2: 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Lima. Quebec. 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Charlie. Quebec. Charlie. 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

major cities in all parts of the country, New York, Los Angeles, report plague victims falling dead in the streets, in their homes, at their work. The first symptom appears to be severe choking, followed by immediate unconsciousness. Death occurs within minutes.